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1: 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That's fantastic. 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

0: Glasses, I'm out the door. I'm gonna hit this city.
1: Let's
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